0: 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I'm Tanya Hayes, and you know, school's back in session, so that means teachers are working hard out there, and we want to celebrate those teachers that work hard to engage their students and be awesome. 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

Heat waves, glass animals on Hot 96.7. I'm Tawny Hayes. Definitely was a heat wave over the weekend, at least where I was in Chicago. Not quite as warm today, though. Here's Ariana.

0: of life, it's Sweat on Hot 96.7. I'm Tanya Hayes, and you know, I got to play Cool Auntie over the weekend. I went to Chicago to see my brother and his wife and my nephews, and my sister-in-law and I went to a concert, and then the nephews tried sushi for the first time over the weekend, and it was quite entertaining. They did not like sushi, but they did like trying to pick up their chicken tenders with chopsticks, so I guess one step at a time. We'll get to eating sushi at some point. 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
2: Central Wisconsin weather.
3: Mostly cloudy skies, isolated showers or thunder showers still possible for this evening. Temperatures holding the 60s. Eventually overnight, showers come to an end. Areas of fog could become locally dense. Lows near 66. Morning clouds and fog Wednesday. Sunshine for the afternoon. Breezy and a bit warmer. Highs near 79. Foggy start to Thursday, then afternoon sun. Highs near 75. From the WSAW News Channel 7 studio, I'm First Alert meteorologist Chad Franzen.

Bruno Mars, Risk It All on Hot 96.7. I'm Tanya Hayes. It is after Labor Day today. Can you believe that? Here's Ariana Grande. This one is Petal on Hot 96.7.

0: Hit the Wall. It's Gracie Abrams on Hot 96.7. I'm Tanya Hayes, and you know, it is that time of year to get out and have a little fun at Pointtoberfest. It's coming up Saturday, September 19th at the Stevens Point Brewery, well, across the street from the brewery. Taps open at 4 p.m. under the tents. There will be Point beers and Whole Hog beers, hard ciders from Cider Boys, Point Root Beer, and live music from Stetson & Lace. Stevie's food truck will be there so you can get some good food, too. And this year they've added something new, a stein-holding competition, which is way harder than it looks. I'm just saying. 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

0: it's time to think pink. 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

0: The Kid Laroi and Kalani, it's Girls on Hot 96.7. I'm Tanya Hayes. Well, now this is something pretty interesting. So if you love a good rom-com, you definitely don't want to miss out on this one, because not only is it a way to market baseball, but it's going to be on TikTok. The Chicago Cubs are producing their own scripted rom-com show for TikTok. It's called Nine Innings to Love. Fans will find romance at a game, and definitely one you're going to want to check out. So, yeah, just kind of a way for the Chicago Cubs to do a little something different. Never thought I'd see a baseball team making their own rom-com, but here we are in 2026. 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
3: Central Wisconsin weather.
4: Mostly cloudy skies, isolated showers or thunder showers still possible for this evening. Temperatures holding the 60s. Eventually overnight, showers come to an end. Areas of fog could become locally dense. Lows near 66. Morning clouds and fog Wednesday. Sunshine for the afternoon. Breezy and a bit warmer. Highs near 79. Foggy start to Thursday, then afternoon sun. Highs near 75. From the WSAW News Channel 7 studio, I'm First Alert Meteorologist Chad Franzen.

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1: 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I'm Tanya Hayes, and I don't know about you, but one of the things I like to do is fantasize about my dream home. 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

0: Temper City, it's self-aware on Hot 96.7. I'm Tanya Hayes, and you know I love to try all of these strange things that come out, like, you know, different flavors of cookies, things like that. Well, one of my coworkers brought in two different kinds of Oreos today. The banana pudding Oreos and the chicken and waffles Oreos. And I gotta say, the chicken and waffles Oreos were interesting. I mean, definitely worth a try. But the banana pudding ones were actually really good. I enjoyed them. So I may get some of those ones again. Tried the chicken and waffles there. It's just all right. I think I've had better chicken and waffles flavored things before. But yeah, always looking to try the new wild foods out there. If you've got something I definitely need to try, let me know. Got hit music coming up and the WSAW First Alert forecast next on Hot 96.
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2: Central Wisconsin weather.
3: Mostly cloudy skies, isolated showers or thundershowers still possible for this evening. Temperatures holding the 60s. Eventually overnight, showers come to an end. Areas of fog could become locally dense. Lows near 66. Morning clouds and fog Wednesday. Sunshine for the afternoon. Breezy and a bit warmer. Highs near 79. Foggy start to Thursday, then afternoon sun. Highs near 75. From the WSAW News Channel 7 studio, I'm First Alert meteorologist Chad Franzen.

0: like it. I'm a two-time, you ain't know I win. Throw a shot like you tryna have a foot by then. All my ops waiting for me to be you, I bet. Say, I got drive, I don't need a car. Money really all that we fiending for. I'm doing things they ain't seen before. Bands ain't dumb, but extremists are. I'm a demon lord, fall off what, I ain't seen the horse. Called your bluff, better cite the source. Fame yeah. Ain't something that I need no more.
1: Yeah, cause trick?
0: I said what I said, I'd rather be famous instead. I let all that get to my head.

Tame Impala on Hot 96.7. I'm Tanya Hayes. I tried some pickle ranch dressing over the weekend and reminded me that ELF Cosmetics is launching 3 new pickle-flavored lip balms. Yeah, so if you're all about pickles, you definitely don't want to miss out on that. Got hit music from Justin Bieber. It's Daisies on Hot 96.7.

Estelle with Kanye, American Boy on Hot 96.7. I'm Tanya Hayes, and I went to a concert in Chicago this weekend at Huntington Bank Pavilion. I went to go see Baby Metal and Hailstorm. And right next door at Soldier Field, Kanye was performing. And all I can say is the traffic, because there were two concerts going on right next to each other, was absolutely insane. There was also a wedding going on at like the pavilion on the lakeshore there. So can you imagine going to a wedding when two major concerts were going on in the same, same neighborhood? It was crazy. The parking, the cars. Yeah, it was pretty wild. So there you go. There's a fun little story about my Labor Day weekend. Got hit music coming up next on Hot 96.7.

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Walking a straight line, I need me a breakthrough. The grapevine, sipping the grape juice. Chopping up, it's getting harder to face you.

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2: Central Wisconsin weather.
3: Mostly cloudy skies, isolated showers or thunder showers still possible for this evening. Temperatures holding the 60s. Eventually overnight, showers come to an end. Areas of fog could become locally dense. Lows near 66. Morning clouds and fog Wednesday. Sunshine for the afternoon. Breezy and a bit warmer. Highs near 79. Foggy start to Thursday, then afternoon sun, highs near 75. From the WSAW News Channel 7 studio, I'm First Alert meteorologist Chad Franzen.

Hot 96.7, I'm Tanya Hayes, and if you're wearing white today, just a reminder, it's after Labor Day. Most people seem to think it's fine these days. There's still people, though, that if you wear white after Labor Day, they're not going to think you're cool. Here's the Kid Laroi on Hot 96.7.

Normal, it's BTS on Hot 96.7. I'm Tanya Hayes, and you know what's a normal part of the year around here? Going to a Pink game. And you can be there at the UWSP Pointers, along with BSN Sports and Cheryl Tyron Auto Service. 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

0: Cat's Eye, it's Animal on Hot 96.7. Speaking of Cat's Eye, my sister-in-law is very much into K-pop. So she told me I've got to start getting more into K-pop. And so we watched K-pop Demon Hunters. And apparently the nephews are huge fans. It was kind of fun. I finally got around to seeing it, and I actually really enjoyed it. So, yeah, it was a good time. You never know where you're going to find something interesting to watch. So I know I'm only a year and a half behind on watching it, but I feel like I'm in a good place now. Got hit music coming up and your WSAW First Alert forecast next on Hot 96.7.
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3: Central Wisconsin weather.
4: Mostly cloudy skies, isolated showers or thundershowers still possible for this evening. Temperatures holding the 60s. Eventually overnight, showers come to an end. Areas of fog could become locally dense. Lows near 66. Morning clouds and fog Wednesday. Sunshine for the afternoon. Breezy and a bit warmer. Highs near 79. Foggy start to Thursday, then afternoon sun. Highs near 75. From the WSAW News Channel 7 studio, I'm First Alert meteorologist Chad Franzen.

Gracie Abrams on Hot 96.7. I'm Tanya Hayes. That's it for me. Have a great night. I'll catch you back here tomorrow. So make sure you join me then on Hot 96.7.

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Never thought that you was like this. I took the tag off a major prices. I just spent a half a meal on a chandelier. Now you trying to cut me off like a light switch. Trying to stay in Ali. Saying that you need some time to breathe. Thinking that I'm sleeping.

Mostly cloudy skies, areas of fog on this early Wednesday morning. Temperatures starting out in the 60s for today. Clouds slowly lifting throughout the late morning hours into the afternoon. Breezy and warmer today with highs near 79. Tonight, clear skies, patchy fog, 53. Sunny skies Thursday, breezy, 75. Plenty of sunshine Friday, highs approaching 80. From the WSAW News Channel 7 studio, I'm First Alert Meteorologist Chad Franzen.

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1: Too much. 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

Mostly cloudy skies, areas of fog on this early Wednesday morning. Temperatures starting out in the 60s for today. Clouds slowly lifting throughout the late morning hours into the afternoon. Breezy and warmer today with highs near 79. Tonight, clear skies, patchy fog, 53. Sunny skies, Thursday, breezy, 75. Plenty of sunshine Friday, highs approaching 80. From the WSAW News Channel 7 studio, I'm First Alert meteorologist Chad Franzen.

0: 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So pink lemonade marinade is trending on TikTok. 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
1: Some people would call him a loser. He ran for state office. He was beaten. He started a business. He failed. He ran for Congress. He lost. He was nominated for vice president. He lost again. But he knew only those who never tried are the real losers. And Abraham Lincoln was no loser. Persistence. 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

Mostly cloudy skies, areas of fog on this early Wednesday morning. Temperatures starting out in the 60s for today. Clouds slowly lifting throughout the late morning hours into the afternoon. Breezy and warmer today with highs near 79. Tonight, clear skies, patchy fog, 53. Sunny skies, Thursday, breezy, 75. Plenty of sunshine Friday, highs approaching 80. From the WSAW News Channel 7 studio, I'm First Alert Meteorologist Chad Franzen.

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When this town's lost its faith, our colors will fade eventually. So if our time is running out, day after day, we'll make the mundane a masterpiece. Oh my, my, oh my, my love, I take one look at you, you're taking me out.

0: 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So pink lemonade marinade is trending on TikTok. 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

Mostly cloudy skies, areas of fog on this early Wednesday morning. Temperatures starting out in the 60s for today. Clouds slowly lifting throughout the late morning hours into the afternoon. Breezy and warmer today with highs near 79. Tonight, clear skies, patchy fog, 53. Sunny skies, Thursday, breezy, 75. Plenty of sunshine Friday, highs approaching 80. From the WSAW News Channel 7 studio, I'm First Alert meteorologist Chad Franzen.

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worth. 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

crying made me who I am. 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

Mostly cloudy skies, areas of fog on this early Wednesday morning. Temperatures starting out in the 60s for today. Clouds slowly lifting throughout the late morning hours into the afternoon. Breezy and warmer today with highs near 79. Tonight, clear skies, patchy fog, 53. Sunny skies, Thursday, breezy, 75. Plenty of sunshine Friday, highs approaching 80. From the WSAW News Channel 7 studio, I'm First Alert Meteorologist Chad Franzen.

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Mostly cloudy skies, isolated showers or thunder showers still possible for this evening. Temperatures holding the 60s. Eventually overnight, showers come to an end. Areas of fog could become locally dense. Lows near 66. Morning clouds and fog Wednesday. Sunshine for the afternoon. Breezy and a bit warmer. Highs near 79. Foggy start to Thursday, then afternoon sun, highs there 75. From the WSAW News Channel 7 studio, I'm First Alert meteorologist Chad.

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Let me

Cloud cover will decrease as the morning progresses, leading to a beautiful Wednesday afternoon and a high of 78. Wind gusts, however, are going to be fairly gusty today, as those wind gusts could get as high as 30 or so miles an hour this afternoon. Those winds will then calm down late tonight into early tomorrow morning, where we drop down to 51 degrees with clear skies, and then sunny skies all day on Thursday and a high of 76. From the WCW News Channel 7 studio, I'm First Alert Meteorologist Spencer Furman.

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2: Good morning. Happy Wednesday. Decrease in clouds. We will see that sun this afternoon. Breezy. Highs around 78. Coming up, things your grandparents collected from back in the day that were once super cool, but now not so much anymore. We'll talk about it coming up. We'll do your history lesson. We will have a new Wet Nose Wednesday Pet of the Week on the way, and LGTV's maybe spying on you. I'll give you details on what they have to say coming up with some trending news in the next 6 minutes. Here's Bella Kay. Good morning.

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1: What's trending?
2: Good morning, Jimmy Kimmel's late night show may end in 2027. ABC has no decision. No decision has been made. Kimmel has hosted the program since 2003. Signed a 1-year contract extension in December of last year. Nicolas Cage's $10.5 million Malibu mansion surrounded by a sinkhole recently swallowed a driveway. Keep in mind he bought this beachfront property back in 2024. Apple fans expect the company to unveil a folding iPhone at its annual launch event today. The look of Apple's iPhone has not changed very much over the years. The possible folding design would be a significant change for the product line. Apple had not confirmed the folding iPhone. The phone took 10 years to develop if they launch it today. LG Smart TVs allegedly spying on people. They are logging and uploading information when offline and in standby mode. The TVs also log location data and details about nearby networks. The investigation found that some TVs record audio while in standby. That audio continues to be stored in the TV after it's been disconnected. Yikes. An Oreo-flavored mayo? Well, it's a hoax. A photo of a bottle combined mayonnaise and Oreo cookies sparked a response from Heinz and Oreo. Heinz called the idea intriguing, and Oreo asked for its reaction. Oreo said it knew about the hoax and admitted it was intrigued, while also stating that Oreo is not real. A restaurant recently charged an $18 birthday celebration fee. A pick of the receipt included the item. The song cost $18. The post description says the song wasn't even good. However, the receipt does not name the restaurant. Canada added new tariffs on hundreds of U.S. origin products beginning at 12:01 a.m. Eastern. The list does include 25% levy on cheese plus 50% tariffs on honey and aluminum foil. A new charge ranges from 15 to 50% depending on the item. Today is the start of the NFL season, National Wiener Schnitzel Day, International Box Wine Day, International Buy a Priest a Beer Day, Falsely Accused Day, National I Love Food Day, Tester Day, Teddy Bear Day, and Wonderful Weirdos Day. That's some trending news for you on Hot 96.7. 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
2: 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So TikTok has the newest workout trend for you called cozy cardio. 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

0: Cloud cover will decrease as the morning progresses, leading to a beautiful Wednesday afternoon and a high of 78. Wind gusts, however, are going to be fairly gusty today, as those wind gusts could get as high as 30 or so miles an hour this afternoon. Those winds will then calm down late tonight into early tomorrow morning, where we drop down to 51 degrees with clear skies, and then sunny skies all day on Thursday and a high of 76. From the WCW News Shell 7 studio, I'm First Alert Meteorologist Spence Furman.
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Hot 96.7. Good morning. It's Corey with Kay. So found an article of things your grandparents, parents collected that were nice when you could afford them, but now maybe not. It's not something you purchase. And some of this stuff, I read it, that's like, well, that is just junk to deal with later on in life. With that said, what are some things that your parents or grandparents collected or have collected? Number one on this list is fine china. Baby boomers often gifted fine china, usually as a wedding gift or birthday gift. And, well, now it's A, too expensive, and B, most of the time you don't even like it. However, I do have one of my grandma's china sets sitting in the basement. It's been used a few times, but outside of that, it just sits in storage. Okay, nice jewelry, which this is always nice. But it's so expensive to get the quote-unquote nice jewelry. What about coins? Did your grandparents collect coins? The thing is, you have to go through said coins to see if there's anything worth it. And if there's not, eh. So what's something your grandparents or parents collected that was expensive, or maybe expensive now, you probably wouldn't touch? 715-345-0967. I'll share your answers coming up. Good morning.

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Good morning. It's Corey with K. Next week is the Walk to End Alzheimer's. 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Talk about those things that your grandparents' parents used to collect that would be pretty pricey nowadays, but A, you don't want them, or B, you can't afford it. How about vintage cameras? Obviously, talking text line, I got this saying, my grandpa used to collect vintage cameras. We've got a really cool collection, but there's so many of them, I don't know what to do with them all. That's fair. Comic books? Do you know anybody who still collects comic books? Or like baseball, basketball cards? 715-345-0967. Another text message saying, I had a family member collect porcelain dolls. It was creepy to go into that room. That's fair. So something your family used to collect that is kind of cool, but also at the same time, you're like, what in the world is going on? Call or text 715-345.

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The UWSP Pointers are teaming up with Team Show Companies, BSN Sports, and Cheryl Claren Auto Service for the Pink Game for Charity. 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
1: 52 days left till Halloween. We got 78 days left till Thanksgiving, 107 days left till Christmas. Things you may not have remembered about the 9th day of September. How about on this date in 1789? The Bill of Rights was approved by the United States House of Representatives. 1791, Washington, D.C., the capital of the U.S., was named after President George Washington. How about on this date in 1970, the first recording of OMG was in a letter to Winston Churchill. On this date, 1926, RCA created the National Broadcast System and launched NBC Radio. On this date, 1967, the George of the Jungle cartoon debuted. 1972, Fat Albert and the Cosby Kids debuted. How about on this date, 1989, the New Kids on the Block, Hangin' Tough, hit number one. 1994, L.A. prosecutors announced they would not seek the death penalty against O.J. Simpson. On this date in 2006, Sexy Back by JT hit number one. 2009, it was announced that Ellen DeGeneres was hired to replace Paula Abdul on American Idol. 2012, Blake Lively and Ryan Reynolds got married. 2014, Apple unveiled the iPhone 6, 6 Plus, and the Apple Watch. 2019, the Kelly Clarkson show premiered. On this date in 2024, Apple unveiled the new iPhone 16 Pro and Pro Max. So there you go. Some things you probably didn't remember about today. Coming up, we're going to check on hot headlines, going to check on this weather and more on Hot 96.7. Good morning.
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0: good morning. State Patrol is urging parents to check their children's car seats. They want parents to double-check that the children are riding in the correct seat for their age and size. The seats are installed correctly. Officials say nearly half of all car seats are installed incorrectly. Remind parents to check their manual for the seat and make sure the seat is fully secured when in use. For electric vehicle charging stations in Wisconsin, DOT announced the state has reached a milestone of having electric stations at least every 50 miles across state highways and interstates. That lets Wisconsin qualify for more federal funding for EV expansion. The next round of $25 million in grants will establish 42 more stations, including several in tribal lands. And wardens warn of increased boat crashes this summer. The report from the DNR shows 22 crashes so far this year. That's up 45% from last year. In most cases, at least one person involved in the crashes were not wearing a life vest. A drought statewide has caused water levels to drop in many lakes and rivers, making it more likely for boats to ground or hit debris in the water.
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4: Cloud cover will decrease as the morning progresses, leading to a beautiful Wednesday afternoon and a high of 78. Wind gusts, however, are going to be fairly gusty today, as those wind gusts could get as high as 30 or so miles an hour this afternoon. Those winds will then calm down late tonight into early tomorrow morning, where we drop down to 51 degrees with clear skies, and then sunny skies all day on Thursday and a high of 76. From the WCW News Channel 7 studio, I'm First Alert Meteorologist Spence Furman.

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3: NFL season kicks off tonight. Week one. Are we prepared? We'll talk about it coming up. We'll have a brand new Wet Nose Wednesday for a new adoptable pet at the Humane Society of Portage County looking for a new home. We will get details on them 7:55 this morning at Girl Scouts. Adding some new cookies. And once for your pup. I will give you details on that. Coming up, we are going to see some sun, some breeze. Highs around 78 today.

0: trending.
1: Good morning. A $400 million private motorsport resort being built in California. Membership is expected to cost $300,000 and would be limited to 450 drivers. The 300-acre project is centered on a 3.2-mile racetrack with 22 turns and three configurations. The track may host Indy cars and NASCAR events. The development also includes 375 luxury garage condominiums, 12 penthouse suites, a spa, a gym, a restaurant, swimming pool, and a clubhouse overlooking the circuit. The owner expects construction to begin next October with a grand opening of 2030. Residents in Alaska, Washington, Idaho, Montana, North Dakota, South Dakota, Minnesota, and Wisconsin could see the Northern Lights tonight, the best viewing window between 6 p.m. and 6 a.m. Central time if the skies are clear. Northern Alaska has the highest chance, while states along the U.S.-Canada border have a little bit lower chance. New moon is expected to create darker skies, which could improve the viewing conditions. And Girl Scouts, they're adding Sparkables flavors to the 2027 cookie lineup. It's their first allergen-friendly cookie. They have a crunchy oatmeal base, chocolate chips, and colorful sprinkles. The cookie being made in a facility intended to avoid the 9 major allergens. The Girl Scouts also adding their first dog cookie, Patch Pal. Soft, chewy treats inspired by blueberry muffins shaped like Girl Scout patches. The treats were developed with the dog product company Bark. Olive Garden's never-ending pasta pass holders are claiming refills get smaller after the first bowl. Not sure why we're complaining. They have been posted on TikTok that show the smaller portions. Olive Garden's $14.99 pass includes unlimited pasta, soup, and breadsticks. And walking more each day lowers the risk of major heart problems in people with higher blood pressure. Research followed 36,000 adults for nearly a decade. Study participants wore activity trackers to record their daily steps. Each additional 1,000 steps above 2,344 were associated with lower cardiovascular risk. Celebrating a birthday today. Happy birthday. You celebrated with these celebrities. Michael Bublé turns 51. Eric Stone Street, 55. Adam Sandler, 60. Hugh Grant, 66. That's some trending news for you on Hot 96.7. Good morning.
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8: Cloud cover will decrease as the morning progresses, leading to a beautiful Wednesday afternoon and a high of 78. Wind gusts, however, are going to be fairly gusty today, as those wind gusts could get as high as 30 or so miles an hour this afternoon. Those winds will then calm down late tonight into early tomorrow morning, where we drop down to 51 degrees with clear skies, and then sunny skies all day on Thursday and a high of 76. From the WCW News Shell 7 studio, I'm First Alert Meteorologist Beth Furman.
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1: 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Coming up, we'll talk about that NFL season. It kicks off tonight. Are you prepared? Here's Teddy Swims.

Hot 96.7. Good morning. It's Corey with Kay. Happy Wednesday. So NFL season kicks off tonight. Are you prepared? I know, right? Does it matter? Yes. Okay, so I want to talk about the rudest NFL fans. And what makes them rude? If you had to pick an NFL team where like they have the rudest fans, what would you say? Now, number one rudest fans, apparently, the Eagles. They start fights. The Raiders fans also start fights. Cowboy fans heckle too much. I don't think they have a lot to heckle about, but that's fine. So, for Green Bay Packer fans, they get too drunk. And for Bears fans, they heckle too much. Okay. Probably true. Probably towards each other, right? It is the Seahawks. I got to get to the top. Ooh, I went too far. It is Patriots and Seahawks tonight, 7:20. Are you ready for the NFL season to kick off?

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Hot 96.7, who's got the best tailgate? NFL season kicks off tonight. According to a new survey, based on how many people, food dishes, and drink options at a tailgate party, they say the Saints have the best tailgaters, followed by the Titans and then the Eagles. So, Packers don't even come in the top 10, which I'm surprised on, because I've had fun every time I go. Every time. So I think they may need to, like, redo this tailgate season. I'm just throwing that one out there. Packers take on the Vikings Sunday, 3:25 kickoff. NFL season underway tonight, and I know we're all super excited about it. Here's Dominic Fike. Good morning. I can't.

0: 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Good morning. It's Corey with Kate. Thank you for hanging out with me. 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We'll highlight a new adoptable pet from the Humane Society. Also on the way, we'll get a check on hot headlines, check on this weather, and more. 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

0: good morning. State Patrol is urging parents to check their children's car seats. They want parents to double-check that the children are riding in the correct seat for their age and size. The seats are installed correctly. Officials say nearly half of all car seats are installed incorrectly. Remind parents to check their manual for the seat and make sure the seat is fully secured when in use. For electric vehicle charging stations in Wisconsin, DOT announced the state has reached a milestone of having electric stations at least every 50 miles across state highways and interstates. It lets Wisconsin qualify for more federal funding for EV expansion. The next round of $25 million in grants will establish 42 more stations, including several in travel lanes. And wardens warned of increased boat crashes this summer. The report from the DNR shows 22 crashes so far this year. That's up 45% from last year. In most cases, at least one person involved in the crashes not wearing a life vest. A drought statewide has caused water levels to drop in many lakes and rivers, making it more likely for boats to ground or hit debris in the water.
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3: Central Wisconsin weather.
4: Skies will continue to clear up around and south of Highway 29 the rest of the morning with mainly sunny skies by the time we get to midday. We'll keep sunny skies the rest of the day as well with a high of 78. Breezy wind gusts expected throughout the day as well. Those wind gusts could get as high as 30 or so miles an hour later this afternoon. Winds are expected to calm down overnight heading into the Thursday morning commute. Much cooler temperatures dropping down to 51 degrees, 76 for your high on Thursday and sunny skies. From the WCW News Channel 7 studio, I'm First Alert Meteorologist Beth Furman. We'll be right back.

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1: Sherry, happy sunny Wednesday. It's looking good out there, just like you.
2: Well, thank you. It's going to get better this afternoon.
1: I know. So. And tell us about, our awesome, wonderful cat, Water Park.
2: Who comes up with these names? Just like a water park, you're going to love Water Park. She's spayed, has all of her immunizations. She is a tuxedo. Now, what is a tuxedo?
1: Yep.
2: They're usually a black and white kitty.
1: Yeah.
2: And she's really cool. She's got a real dark gray cap, on her head, of dark gray. Otherwise, her face is all white, and she has an all-white vest. A dark gray tail, almost looks black, but not.
1: Okay.
2: She's approximately 2 years old, and she's a domestic fur hair. She is really a nice, nice cat.
1: Absolutely.
2: She's sweet. She's curious. And if only her eyes could talk. Her eyes are a yellow, but they're a neon yellow.
1: Yes.
2: Isn't that gorgeous?
1: She's a pretty cat.
2: She really is. She was found as a stray walking along Main Street, right in Junction City.
1: Okay.
2: But no one's claimed her.
1: No. Aww.
2: And it's been a while. And she must have been someone's pet because she will go up to just about anybody and want to get back rubs and neck rubs.
1: Yeah.
2: And I just can't believe she's just walking around like that.
1: Right.
2: But anyway, she's very affectionate and totally socialized. We really do not have an idea, though, of what she's gone through.
1: Okay.
2: She's a little shy with new people, but she warms up after a few minutes, and she becomes too curious to hold out. So she's going to come right up to you, and she's going to introduce herself.
1: Yeah.
2: We really don't know how well she'd do around another cat or a dog. I think she'd do well with kids. She's been homeless. And we're telling people, please, keep her indoors.
1: Okay.
2: We don't want to see her go through that.
1: Yeah, for sure.
2: And I don't know if a lot of our listeners understand, but at least in Portage County, many municipalities, many of them already have ordinances for free roaming animals. And so you're kind of taking a chance when you say your kitty is outdoor, indoor, and you live in town.
1: Right.
2: So you might want to check up on your local ordinances.
1: Okay. Good to know.
2: Okay. Anyway, if you're interested in adopting her, her ID number is 28217. And again, she's about 2 years old. This is really a nice cat.
1: Yeah, she looks nice.
2: She really is. And again, 28217. Go right to our website, look her up, or come on in Tuesdays or Thursdays. We are usually very busy those days, so we don't take her out of the cage, but at least you can go see her.
1: Yeah, absolutely.
2: And see what she looks like. We do operate by appointment only, and that is because we cover the entire county.
1: Yeah.
2: And if we always come in just like first come, first serve, you won't get a chance to see what the animal you want to.
1: Yeah.
2: It's just too many people.
1: Yeah. 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
1: 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Good morning.

Good morning. Happy Wednesday. Coming up, Advice Wednesday. This one having to do with your significant other, social media. I'll give you details. We'll talk about it coming up. LGTVs may be spying on you. I will give you details on that. Also on the way, with some trending news. We will see decreasing clouds. We will see that sunshine. But it'll be breezy today. Highs around 78. Here's Bruno Mars. Good morning.

0: What's trending?
1: Good morning. A $400 million private motorsport resort being built near California, Lake Elsinore. Memberships expected to cost around $300,000 will be limited to 450 drivers. The 300-acre project, centered on a 2.3-mile racetrack with 22 turns and three configurations, the track may host IndyCar and NASCAR events. The development also includes 275 luxury garage condominiums, 12 penthouse suites, a spa, a gym, a restaurant, swimming pool, and a clubhouse overlooking the circuit. The owner expects construction to begin next October with a grand opening of 2030. Residents in Alaska, Washington, Idaho, Montana, North Dakota, South Dakota, Minnesota, and Wisconsin could see the Northern Lights tonight. The best viewing window between 6 p.m. and 6 a.m. Central Time if the skies are clear. Northern Alaska has the highest chance. Girl Scouts adding some new cookies to their lineup this year. The Sparkables flavor will be in the 2027 lineup. It's their first allergen-free cookie. It'll be a crunchy oatmeal base cookie, chocolate chips, and colorful sprinkles. The cookie being made in facilities that avoid the 9 major allergens. And we can welcome Patch Pals, a soft, chewy treat inspired by blueberry muffins shaped like Girl Scout patches. They were developed with the dog company Bark. It's their first dog cookie. Olive Garden's never-ending pasta pass holders are claiming refills are getting smaller after their first bowl. They have been posting videos on TikTok that show the smaller portions. Olive Garden's $14.99 pass does include unlimited pasta, soup, and breadsticks. Walking more each day lowers the risk of major heart problems in people with high blood pressure. Researchers followed 36,000 adults for nearly a decade. Study participants wore activity trackers to record their daily steps. Each additional 1,000 steps above 2,344 were associated with lower cardiovascular risk. Celebrating a birthday today, happy birthday. Celebrate it with these celebrities. Michael Bublé turns 51. Eric Stone Street, 55. Adam Sandler turns the big 60. And Hugh Grant, 66. That's some trending news for you on Hot 96.7. Good morning.
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0: Guys, we'll continue to clear up around and south of Highway 29 the rest of the morning with mainly sunny skies by the time we get to midday. We'll keep sunny skies the rest of the day as well with a high of 78. Breezy wind gusts expected throughout the day as well. Those wind gusts could get as high as 30 or so miles an hour later this afternoon. Winds are expected to calm down overnight heading into the Thursday morning commute. Much cooler temperatures dropping down to 51 degrees, 76 for your high on Thursday and sunny skies. From the WCW News Channel 7 studio, I'm First Alert Meteorologist Beth Furman.
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1: I got a good one, you guys. Got this. Said, Dear Corey with a K, need some advice. My husband and I, we've been married 6 years, and he refuses to appear in anything I post online. He says he values privacy, but regularly shares pictures of his hobbies, coworkers, and his cars. I'm not asking him to post romantic messages or revealing personal details. Would simply like one family photo on his page once in a while, especially since people sometimes assume I'm his sister when we attend things together. He said social media is not proof of love. I am embarrassed by how little attention he gives me online. I feel silly caring about a post, but his refusal makes me wonder whether he's hiding our marriage or not. My friends think I should stop posting pics of him. Is this just a difference in privacy preferences, or is something else going on? One of my coworkers hinted that it might be cheating. Would you feel hurt if your spouse shared everything except you? Is he cheating? Is this a red flag? 715-345-0967. How would you handle this? Call or text. I want to hear from you. Get a hold of me on the talk and text line. I will share your advice coming up. Your significant other doesn't really share you online. He shares other things, but not you. Is this a red flag? Call or text. Give me your advice. We'll talk about it next. Good morning.

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1: Good morning, still got this, need some help. Your Corey with K, my husband and I, we've been married 6 years. He refuses to appear in anything I post online. He says he values his privacy, but regularly shares pictures of his hobbies, coworkers, and his cars. I'm not asking him to post romantic messages or revealing personal details, but simply like one family photo on his page once in a while. Especially since people sometimes assume that I'm his sister when we attend events together. He says social media is not proof of love. I'm embarrassed by how little attention he gives me online. I feel silly for even caring about this, but his refusal makes me wonder whether he's hiding our marriage or not. My friends think I should stop posting him. Is this a difference in privacy preferences, or is something else going on? One of my coworkers hinted he could be cheating. Would you feel hurt if your spouse shared everything except you? Is he cheating? Is this a red flag? So one thing I want to say about this is the first thing she says, he refuses to appear in anything I post online. And then in the second part, he's not posting her on his

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The UWSP Pointers are teaming up with Team Show Companies, BSN Sports, and Cheryl Claren Auto Service for the Pink Game for Charity. 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

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So if your significant other didn't post you online, would you be upset? Would you think he's cheating? One woman want to know. She wants to know. She wants your advice. She says that her husband doesn't post her on his social media at all, but posts his hobbies, his cars, and even his coworkers. She's a little upset by it. There are some people saying this is a red flag. My question would be, has it always been like this when you were dating into your 6 years into marriage? That would be my question. If it's always been like that, that consistency of he doesn't post his personal love life online, I would not think it's cheating at all. If he, in the beginning, posted a lot and then kind of slowly tapered off, I still wouldn't necessarily think it was cheating. But if he posted a lot and then, hard cutoff stopped, I would be thinking, something's going on. You might need to look into that. You got some advice for this woman? Is it a red flag that he doesn't post her online? 715-345-0967. You can still chime in. Thank you to everybody who did give advice. Lots of people saying this is a red flag. I do have a couple more questions. So if you got some advice, call or text 715-345-0967 for Olivia Rodrigo. Good morning.

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1: What game do you hate playing with your kids? I hate coloring with my kids. They never put enough color on the page, and they always get bored and just end up scribbling everywhere. Monopoly always causes an argument. We love to play Scrabble until someone can't spell, and then an argument ensues about how to spell. Not a Scrabble fan, okay? I dread Sunday game night when I hear we're playing Twister. That game hurts my body.
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0: Good morning. President Trump again appealed to the Supreme Court to restrict mail-in voting. Election officials have already begun mailing ballots in Wisconsin, also in North Carolina. A federal judge in Massachusetts blocked Trump's postal rules, calling them a threat to millions of voters. Wisconsin education officials are getting a $10.5 million boost in their effort to fill special education classrooms. A five-year funding award will expand the STAIRS Wisconsin program, which recruits and trains new special educators through a paid apprenticeship model. State data shows it's difficult to retain special education teachers, with fewer than 44% of teachers still in Wisconsin public schools by their eighth year. And Wisconsin deer hunters could see plenty of action this fall. The DNR said deer numbers are strong across much of the state after a third consecutive mild winter. Healthy reproduction and good survival rates. Meanwhile, chronic wasting disease testing will be available statewide, with extra sampling planned in parts of central and northern Wisconsin.
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4: Skies will continue to clear up around and south of Highway 29 the rest of the morning, with mainly sunny skies by the time we get to midday. We'll keep sunny skies the rest of the day as well, with a high of 78. Breezy wind gusts expected throughout the day as well. Those wind gusts could get as high as 30 or so miles an hour later this afternoon. Winds are expected to calm down overnight heading into the Thursday morning commute. Much cooler temperatures, dropping down to 51 degrees, 76 for your high on Thursday, and sunny skies. From the WCW News Channel 7 studio, I'm First Alert meteorologist Beth Furman.

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3: Good morning. Apparently, there was a hoax online that there was an Oreo mayo, which don't sign me up for that, but I will give you details on it. Tell you about it coming up with some trending news next. We will see decreasing clouds. We will see that sun this afternoon. And breezy today. Highs around 78. Right now, Shakira, good morning.

0: 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What's trending?
1: Well, morning, Jimmy Kimmel's late night show will end in 2027. No decision has been made yet, though, completely. He has hosted the program since 2003. He did sign a one-year extension contract in December. Nicolas Cage's $10.5 million Malibu mansion, surrounded by a sinkhole, and it recently swallowed up a driveway. He did buy it in 2024. Oh, that stinks. Apple expected to unveil the folding iPhone at its annual launch event today. The look of the Apple iPhone hasn't changed over the past few years, but the foldable design will definitely add to the product line. They have not confirmed the folding iPhone, so we'll see. It has been in development for 10 years. LG smart TVs have allegedly been spying on people, and they are logging and loading information. Even when offline or in standby mode, the TV also logs location data and details about nearby networks. The investigation found that some TV records audio while in standby mode. The audio continues to be stored after the TV is disconnected and can be uploaded when a connection is restored. An Oreo-flavored mayo, apparently a hoax, a photo of a bottle containing the Oreo cookie and mayo, sparked responses from Heinz and Oreo. Heinz called it intriguing. So Oreo said the same thing, but the Mayorio is not real. A restaurant recently charged an $18 birthday celebration fee, a pic of a receipt, including the line item in handwritten questions. The song cost $18. Post description, the song wasn't even that good. However, the receipt doesn't name the restaurant. Canada added new tariffs to hundreds of U.S. origin product beginning at 12:01 a.m. Eastern. This list did include 25% levy on cheese, 50% on honey and aluminum foil. The new charges range from 15 to 20%. And a competitive eater, her name's Leah, recently set the Guinness World Record for the fastest time to eat a burrito. She finished a 1.3-pound burrito in 30 seconds. The first ever recorded was in 2019. Today, the start of the NFL season, National Wiener Schnitzel Day, International Box Wine Day, International Buy a Priest a Beer Day, Falsely Accused Day, National I Love Food Day, Tester's Day, and Teddy Bear Day. That's some trending news for you on Hot 96.7. Good morning.
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4: Some people would call him a loser. He ran for state office. He was beaten. He started a business. He failed. He ran for Congress. He lost. He was nominated for vice president. He lost again. But he knew only those who never tried are the real losers. And Abraham Lincoln was no loser. Persistence. Pass it on. 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
1: Hot 96.7. Apparently, there is a sleep hack that we all should be doing in order to fall asleep faster, and it's super, super easy. We'll talk about it next. 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Good morning.

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1: Hot 96.7. So apparently there is a sleep hack that we all should be following. Time Magazine says many sleep experts recommending write a to-do list before bedtime in order to fall asleep. Putting essential tasks on paper reportedly allows the brain to relax and set responsibilities aside for the night. Which I think this might be false for some, because then you'll start thinking, when do I need to get this all done? But breaking them down before bed helps you offload, essentially, is what they said. So try it. If you have a hard time falling asleep, make a to-do list and see what happens. Here's Malcolm Todd on Hot 96.7.

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3: Skies will continue to clear up around and south of Highway 29 the rest of the morning with mainly sunny skies by the time we get to midday. We'll keep sunny skies the rest of the day as well with a high of 78. Breezy wind gusts expected throughout the day as well. Those wind gusts could get as high as 30 or so miles an hour later this afternoon. Winds are expected to calm down overnight heading into the Thursday morning commute. Much cooler temperatures dropping down to 51 degrees, 76 for your high on Thursday and sunny skies. From the WCW News Channel 7 studio, I'm First Alert Meteorologist Beth Furman.
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1: weather. Skies will continue to clear up around and south of Highway 29 the rest of the morning with mainly sunny skies by the time we get to midday. We'll keep sunny skies the rest of the day as well with a high of 78. Breezy wind gusts expected throughout the day as well. Those wind gusts could get as high as 30 or so miles an hour later this afternoon. Winds are expected to calm down overnight heading into the Thursday morning commute. Much cooler temperatures dropping down to 51 degrees, 76 for your high on Thursday and sunny skies. From the WCW News Channel 7 studio, I'm First Alert Meteorologist Beth Furman.

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You bought a new car and your career's really taking off. 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
2: Skies will continue to clear up around and south of Highway 29 the rest of the morning with mainly sunny skies by the time we get to midday. We'll keep sunny skies the rest of the day as well with a high of 78. Breezy wind gusts expected throughout the day as well. Those wind gusts could get as high as 30 or so miles an hour later this afternoon. Winds are expected to calm down overnight heading into the Thursday morning commute. Much cooler temperatures dropping down to 51 degrees, 76 for your high on Thursday and sunny skies. From the WCW News Channel 7 studio, I'm First Alert Meteorologist Beth Furman.
3: Yeah.

takes time. I'm coming to get you. 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I need me a breakthrough. The grapevine, sipping the grape juice. 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
2: 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That game hurts my body.
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2: Central Wisconsin weather.
3: Sunshine continues through the rest of your Wednesday. Wind gusts this afternoon could get as high as 30 to 35 miles an hour. Those winds are then expected to calm down later on this evening. Heading into early Thursday morning, we'll hit a high of 80 degrees this afternoon. 51 for the low temperature tonight with clear skies continuing overnight. We'll keep the mainly sunny skies on Thursday with much calmer winds and a high of 76. From the WCW News Shell 7 Studio, I'm First Alert Meteorologist Beth Furman.

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1: Central Wisconsin weather.
2: A few clouds with diminishing wind as we go into this evening, then mainly clear tonight, low 54. Sunny to partly cloudy on Thursday, high 76. Friday, sunshine along with a few clouds. It'll be breezy and warm, high of 81. Chance for some showers or storms overnight. Saturday could start off with some showers or a storm, then turning partly cloudy in the afternoon, high 76. Partly to mostly cloudy for Sunday, the high 73. From the WSAW News Channel 7 studio, I'm First Ward Meteorologist Drew Tabor.

Harry with a K in the morning. Hit music all day long. What is up? It is T-Rap back hanging with you on this really nice Wednesday afternoon, albeit breezy. This is Gracie Abrams. Hit the wall on Hot.

a very curious cat with what? Short hair and a tuxedo look. So that's white and black. Name is Water Park. Looking for a forever home. Check out pictures.

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Now, if you're hearing this, that means you're listening on the Hot 96.7 stream. 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
1: Central Wisconsin weather. A few clouds, diminishing wind as we go into this evening, then mainly clear tonight, low 54. Sunny to partly cloudy on Thursday, high 76. Friday, sunshine along with a few clouds. It'll be breezy and warm, high of 81. Chance for some showers or storms overnight. Saturday could start off with some showers or a storm, then turning partly cloudy in the afternoon, high 76. Partly to mostly cloudy for Sunday, the high 73. From the WSAW News Channel 7 studio, I'm First Alert Meteorologist Drew Lefebvre.

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Hot 96.7 AB listening up tomorrow morning. Corey with the K going to be giving away tickets to Pointsoberfest. That's right. Pointsoberfest, by the way, returns to the Stevens Point Brewery on Saturday, September 19th. 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

Ike. Monster on the beat, ho, Debo, in rap. He a freak, though, man, damn, call her Amber Lambs. Tell him, please, bro, Nella, to the cross, he walk around like Tizo. What's up with these? Trying to see Compton, the industry can hate me. Go Marlins, mama, how many ops you really got? I mean, it's too many options. I'm finna pass on this body, I'm John Stockton. Beat your ass and hide the Bible if God watching. Sometimes you gotta pop out and show. Certified boogeyman, I'm the one that up to score with him. Walk him down whole time, I know he got some hoe on him. Pull on him, extort, bully the floor on him. Say Drake, I hear you like I'm young. You better not ever go to cell block one. To any that talk to him and they in love, just make sure you hide your little sister from him. They tell me Chubb's the only one that get your hand-me-downs. And party at the party playing with his nose now. And Baka got a weird case, why is he around? Certified lover boy, certified pencil after that. Wop, that. Him up. Wah. I'ma do my stuff. Why you trolling like a, ain't you tired? Trying to strike a chord and it's probably A minor.

not like us. They not like us. They not like us. They not like us. They not like us. They not like us. Once upon a time, all of us was in chains. Homies still doubled down, calling us some slaves. Atlanta was the mecca, building railroads and trains. Bear with me for a second, let me put y'all on game. The settlers was using town folk to make them richer. Fast forward 2024, you got the same agenda. You run to Atlanta when you need a check balance. Let me break it down for you, this the real challenge. You caught future when you didn't see the club. Hey, what? Little baby, help you get your lingo up. 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

Yeah. He a 69 God. 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Hey, hey, hey, hey, run for your life. Hey, hey, hey, hey, run for your life. He a 69 God. He a 69 God. Hey, hey, hey, hey, run for your life. Hey, hey, hey.

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December. It's Hot 96.7. It's Corey with the K in the morning. And we mentioned it, but I want to make sure everybody knows. Listen up tomorrow morning, also Friday morning. 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Check it out. Some Ravelin A, Katy Perry, more hit music coming up next.

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1: Central Wisconsin weather.
2: Few clouds with diminishing wind as we go into this evening, then mainly clear tonight, low 54. Sunny to partly cloudy on Thursday, high 76. Friday, sunshine along with a few clouds, will be breezy and warm, high of 81. Chance for some showers or storms overnight. Saturday could start off with some showers or a storm, then turning partly cloudy in the afternoon, high 76. Partly to mostly cloudy for Sunday, the high 73. From the WSAW News Channel 7 studio, I'm First Ward Meteorologist Jeremy Tatum.

Sot 96.7, great to be with you on a beautiful but windy afternoon here in the CW. I am T-Rav. This is Bella Kay. It's Hot 96.7. Oh, I've been you.

0: whisper it hurts. More vivid and worse, but I feel it deserve. Cause I feel way too fabulous.
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0: I've always said, and I think a lot of people would agree, I think everybody should work customer service and or in the restaurants for at least like 6 months out of your life so you can understand what it's like to be, you know, a busboy or a server. I worked at Applebee's. I was a server in college. We used to sing the happy birthday song, Happy, Happy Birthday from Applebee's to you. We wish it was our birthday so we could party too. Hey, I just saw there is a restaurant that recently charged somebody $18 for a birthday celebration. On the receipt, there's a picture of it online. It says, in a handwritten note, song cost $18. The post description then said the song wasn't even that good. The receipt does not name a restaurant, so I don't know which one it was, but I know it wasn't Applebee's because that stuff's free. And they give you the little sundae. But can you imagine? You go to a restaurant, and you, hey, it's his birthday. You want to do something? And they charge you $18 to sing that song? That server, I doubt, got a tip. Gracie Abrams, Olivia Rodrigo. More hit music up next. It's Hot 96.7.
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2: Central Wisconsin weather.
3: A few clouds with diminishing wind as we go into this evening, then mainly clear tonight, low 54. Sunny to partly cloudy on Thursday, high 76. Friday, sunshine along with a few clouds, will be breezy and warm, high of 81. Chance for some showers or storms overnight. Saturday could start off with some showers or a storm, then turning partly cloudy in the afternoon, high 76. Partly to mostly cloudy for Sunday, the high 73. 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

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It's hot 96.7. It is T-Rav. We'll update that WSAW First Alert forecast. And beginning tonight and moving forward, you're going to notice temperatures overnight, especially when you get up and get going tomorrow. Temperatures are going to drop into the low 50s. Some areas can get in the upper 40s, which is a huge difference from where we were last night. Upper 60s, close to 70. So a little change in the early morning or late night forecast, but tomorrow looks pretty good. More sunshine on the way. We'll update that and get back to the hits. Some Dolce and Somber coming up on Hot 96.7.

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3: Few clouds, diminishing wind as we go into this evening, then mainly clear tonight, low 54. Sunny to partly cloudy on Thursday, high 76. Friday, sunshine along with a few clouds, will be breezy and warm, high of 81. Chance of some showers or storms overnight. Saturday could start off with some showers or a storm, then turning partly cloudy in the afternoon, high 76. Partly to mostly cloudy for Sunday, the high 73. From the WSAW News Channel 7 studio, I'm First Ward Meteorologist Jeremy Sabin.

0: It's BTS. It's Normal. It's Hot 96.7. Teaming up once again with our friends at Sherrill Tire and Auto Service, putting a big, bright, shining star next to a teacher's name in Central Wisconsin each and every month. What a spotlight on them. It's our Teacher of the Month, and it's back for this new school year. If you got a great teacher, we'd love for you to brag about them. 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

0: Cat's Eye on Hot 96.7. Heads up this week because we're coming off of Labor Day weekend. Want to make sure we're knowing about the half-price deal of the week. It's for Feltz's Dairy Store in Stevens Point. 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We'll turn the mic over to Tanya Hayes coming up after 7 o'clock. She's with you till midnight tonight. So she's on the way. So Mariana Grande next on Hot 96.7.
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2: 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Oh my God.

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1: Central Wisconsin weather.
2: Few clouds with diminishing wind as we go into this evening, then mainly clear tonight, low 54. Sunny to partly cloudy on Thursday, high 76. Friday, sunshine, all the few clouds will be breezy and warm, high of 81. Chance for some showers or storms overnight. Saturday could start off with some showers or a storm, then turning partly cloudy in the afternoon, high 76. Partly to mostly cloudy for Sunday, the high 73. From the WSAW News Channel 7 studio, I'm First Ward Meteorologist, Jeremy Tabin.